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0: don't want you to get struck by lightning, and I don't want any of the hands to get struck by lightning.
1: We could go across and play the lightning.
2: Would these people mind if we go through their apartment?
3: Oh, hello. Thank you so much. We just
4: I love you.